not behind. As I was saying, the band you hear grooving in the background is known all over the country and the universe and on the moon and Mars and everywhere else. It's Jane Funk and the Saints. We're gonna sock a little thing into you by DJ Thomas. I will get that name mixed up, whatever it's saying for. Anyway, he did a little thing from a motion picture. Call it Raindrops Keep Falling on My Head. We call it My Baby Keep Farting in My Face. And it goes something like this. Yeah!

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My baby keeps spotting, pretty soon she'll be shitting all over me.

be that these eyes can only allow me to partly see the truth till it is too late. Born to be something, touching confusion, there's plenty of us all. Post-war, get down on it, children.

Experience teaches wisdom and knowledge is power. Now right now is his back to be his hour. Right now some sound guy we are going to devour. Runway! Runway!

jump on, jump on, jump on, jump on, jump on, jump on, jump on, jump on, jump on, jump on, jump on, jump on, jump on, jump on, jump on, jump on, jump on, jump on, jump on, jump on, jump on, jump on, jump on, jump on, jump on, jump on, jump on, jump on, jump on, jump on, jump on, jump on, jump on, jump on, jump on, jump on, jump on, jump on, jump on, jump on, jump on, jump on, jump on, jump on, jump on, jump on, jump on, jump on, jump on, jump on, jump on, jump on, jump on, jump on, jump on, jump on, jump on, jump on, jump on, jump on, jump on, jump on, jump on, jump on, jump on, jump on, jump on, jump on, jump on, jump on, jump on, jump on, jump on, jump on, jump on, jump on, jump on, jump on, jump on, jump on, jump on, jump on, jump on, jump on, jump on, jump on, jump on, jump on, 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

0: William Blake. 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
1: No. Not really.
2: 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And your poetry will now be written with blood.

0: is your name?
1: My name is Nobody.
0: Excuse me?
1: My name is Xambache. He who talks loud, say nothing.
0: He who talks loud. I thought you said your name was Nobody.

The ancient tradition that the world will be consumed in fire at the end of 6,000 years is true, as I've heard from hell. The whole creation will be consumed and appear infinite and holy, whereas it now appears finite and corrupt. This will come to pass by an improvement of sensual enjoyment. But the first notion that man has a body distinct from his soul is to be expunged. This I shall do by printing in the infernal method, by corrosives, which in hell are salutary and medicinal, melting apparent surfaces away and displaying the infinite which is hid. If the doors of perception were cleansed, everything would appear to man as it is, infinite, for man has closed himself up. Till he sees all things through narrow chinks of his cavern.

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Try me. 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If you want me, I don't mind. 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The very latest release, Night Train. Let's everybody shout and shimmy. Mr. Dynamite, the amazing Mr. Please Please himself, the star of the show, James Brown and the Famous Flame.

0: listen real close, you'll hear the phone ring at the Institute for Rational Law. The secretary answers.
1: Yes, Doc Ellis.
2: Yeah?
1: How are you?
2: Okay. Want to talk louder?
1: Yeah, Jeff Gutterman here.
2: Yeah, right.
1: Can you hear me okay?
2: Yeah, I can hear you very well.
1: Okay. I have a half hour session.
3: Both yes, is bio-advanced, yeah, and out of space, good boy,
2: okay.
3: Electric, gasoline.
2: Yeah. Hello?
4: Yeah,
2: right. Hello? Yeah, I can
4: hello,
2: Mr. Holt.
1: Okay.
4: Do you know who I am?
2: Hello?
1: I have a half hour session.
2: Hello?
1: Yes, Dr. Ellis.

0: makes me so happy. Boy.
1: Let me show you some of our lovely things.

0: Doctor, first of all, is it possible that someone could be forced to do something they don't want to do or wouldn't do ordinarily under hypnosis? Can suggestions be made that would violate a person's moral code or something like that?
1: Well, that was fun.
2: Countdown entering stage red. 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Synchronized units now being switched over to master control.
1: Well, that was fun. But I'm still horny.
3: 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Attention personnel. 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
3: 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Countdown continues at 10.

nebulas and other galaxies with a telescope, and be excited by strange, interesting patterns the universe forms. We can also look in the other direction, down towards the small, and see new and strange and exciting patterns that are formed by these pieces of the universe that we're all made of.

gallant hero. I'm you on tracks, Mr. Bradley, Mr. Martin. Couldn't reach the flesh any switch and 0 times to 6 tracks. A long time between suns I held the stale overcoat, sliding between light and shadow, muttering in the dogs of unfamiliar score. Across the wounded galaxies we intersect, poison of dead sun and your brain slowly fading. My fragments of ape and gasoline track of history, explosive fire advance out of space and neon. Wind hand caught in the door, explosive fire advance men out of space to employ electricians in gasoline track of history. Last of the gallant heroes, I'm you on tracks, Mr. Bradley, Mr. Martin. Couldn't reach flesh in his switch and 0 times the 6 track. A long time between suns I held the stale overcoat, fighting between light and shadow.

space to neon. 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Explosive pilot then sent out of space to employ electricity and gasoline. Last of the gas goes. I'm tracks with

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0: Hello?
1: Hi, Harry. Seth Davis over at J.T. Marlin. How you doing this morning?
2: Fine, thanks.
1: You got a call from an associate broker of mine last month, and I just wanted to know if you enjoyed the information we sent you.
2: What information?

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1: nebulas and other galaxies
0: with the telescope and be excited by the strange, interesting patterns the universe forms. We can also look in the other direction, down towards the small, and see new and strange and exciting patterns that are formed by these pieces of the universe that we're all

0: You've been bad.
1: Yes, I have.
2: Everyone in my family did drugs.
0: You've been bad.
1: Yes, I have.
2: Everyone in my family did drugs. Take me to airports and stuff. It's a real hassle.

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0: Laat de machine marcheert.

0: Downtown entering stage red. 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Synchronized units now being switched over to master control.
1: Very good. Very good. Very good. Very good. Very good. Very good. Very good. Very good. Very good. Very good. Very good. Very good.
2: This is control. Attention personnel.
1: Okay, here we go. Okay, here we go. Okay, okay, here we go. Okay, here we go.
2: Project Red Planet.
1: Okay, here we go.
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If all others remember the lie which the party imposes, if all records tell the same tale, then the lie passes into history and becomes truth. For the past controls the future, and the present controls the past. And yet the past, though of its nature alterable, never has been altered. However, what is true now is true from everlasting to everlasting. It's quite simple, you see. All that is required is an unending series of victories over your own memory. Reality control, they call it. Or in Newspeak, we say, doublethink.